take it to the flow now, ooh. Oops, Spurs. To the flow now, ooh.

And that is Clicks and DJ Rex with She's the Lady here at New FM. It is The Rush for your Monday afternoon. We were just playing Pregnant or Poison. And of course, the fun police on the text line, destroying all the fun. Somebody said, oh, I thought Sia was going to Brisbane for Mana Mia. She's been talking about it on her story. I don't think she's actually poisoned. Well, obviously she's not poisoned. We did that for dramatic effect. We did that for the hee-hees and the ha-has. It's just a little game that we play. But since you brought it up, yes, Sia is off for the next week or so, as she is a part of the Mana Mia show, which has been taken over to Brisbane. If you're in Brisbane and you want to catch it, tickets are available up online. But a huge shout out to the Sawe Siva Creatives. They are putting on a Brisbane community masterclass. So if you want to learn the Pacific culture ins and outs, whether it's Siva, whether it is music, whether it's how to put on the show, these are the people to learn it from. They're doing this masterclass Friday the 17th of July. They are hooking you up with cultural knowledge, man. They are the best in the business at the moment. They've been putting on shows for years and years and years, and they fine-tuned their craft and they want to share it with you. So if you're tuning in from Brisbane or you know somebody in Brisbane who may be interested, make sure you hit them up on social media. Sawe Siva Creatives, the information is up on their Instagram page. Get in amongst it, man. Free. This is free. It's not going to cost you any money. In fact, they should be charging you for this. This is knowledge. This is ancestral knowledge that they're passing down, but they're doing it to you for free. Well, they're giving it to you for free. So if you want to check it out, it is available up on their social media or the details, eh? Right back into the music here is Poetic, Stelliano and God Family Hustle. It is We Made It, and it's right here on The Rush.

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1: I need you to be my peace, my safe space. 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It's taxing on my soul, I need to meditate. With you by my side, no need to medicate. They say that pressure make a dime and you that would doubt it. To tell the truth, I couldn't walk on this path without you. Now with all of the chaos to be around me. When I step inside the house, cut a key, it helps me to release. Cause my lifestyle isn't perfect. Which means that I'm out here putting work in for my team, and it's you, him, him and her. Out seed, so I gotta withstand the whirlwind like a tree.

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1: 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I had a chick, man, and she wanna did me real wrong. I mean, I did the same thing to her, but she ain't had no right to.

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0: is Kobe O'Donis these days, man?
1: Who knows? One hit wonder, right? If you want to hear that one, I'll text him through Gabs to 466.
0: Yeah, this guy was under Akon, man. Red one, man. Come on now.

0: hooked on is what you got. Your get up song for your Tuesday morning.
1: No, I think I'm
2: Let's make a toast.
3: Let's make a toast with water.
4: Yes, lift up your waters, your coffee, your protein shakes. Been seeing some really nice smoothies that people have been making lately.
0: Yes.
4: Hope you're one of them. Anyway, my first toast I would like to make this morning, Kobe O'Donnell. I don't even know who that guy is.
0: Kobe O'Donnell.
4: Donis. I've never heard of him. I actually used to hate that song back in
0: What? Why?
4: It was just annoying.
0: You're a hater, man.
4: I'm such a hater. But anyway, wherever you are, Kobe O'Donnell, thank you for making that hit. Because it's not about me. It's about everybody else that loves your music. We're wondering, where are you? Come back. Stay there. My second toast I would like to make this morning is to all the parents. Week 2 of the school holidays. You've only got a few days left. Cherish those moments. Remind yourself when you were praying for that child. Those children that you have now.
0: When you've got the teenagers, though, and you've got like a limited amount of teenagers, it's pretty good. You know, if you've got like 2-3 teenage kids that are on school holidays at the moment, you can use that to your benefit.
4: Like, in what way? Give us an example.
0: Well, getting them to mow the lawns.
4: Nice.
0: You know, a little thing. Can you run up to the shop?
4: Nice.
0: If they're driving, even better.
4: Yeah.
0: Oh, my gosh.
4: I was actually talking to some little cousins of mine. They're about 13. And I was like, why do you not drive yet?
0: It'll be 16 to drive.
4: Okay.

We want to hear from you guys, man. 466 on the text line, 800-223-103. Get you on the phones in the next two songs, man. Got some Chong Neon ways. Here is Reason. Still too much. You're doing too much at the room again. It's all new.

some homegrown goodness for you. That's Diggy Dupe and Request Line. He is also a finalist at the Pacific Music Awards in the Best Pacific Hip Hop Artist category. And the Pacific Music Awards are going down on August 12th. And you can actually have your say as to who is your People's Choice Award. 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Have your vote. And also you can pick up some tickets to the gig as well. Pacific Music Awards going down August 12th, a celebration of all our Pacifica artists. Raza is on the way, but here is some Mario right now, taking it back on you.

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